Chris. I know it's been a long night, but the sun's not even up yet. So frankly, we're gonna need at least a

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1: Lately I've been living in a dream. The past feels like a better place to be. The days we spent just sitting by the sea. Empyrean skies can't compete with those eyes. The colors of that dress you love to wear. The way the sun got tangled.

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2: 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I got a lot of money on me. That's what that means. Shit. Yeah, I got that dog shit on me.

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4: And a cuddle. And a love song.
2: I don't know why this is so, but

Some men are very bashful about doing certain things, especially when it comes to making love. You know, frankly speaking, I don't feel a thing. I just love to undress you. I just love to undress you. I think it's very beautiful that a man can sit and watch his lady admire her body. I mean, really get into her. There's nothing wrong with this. Is it, baby? Ain't nothing wrong with that. That's why you'll see me gently, very gently, taking my time when I slip your little panties off. Because love to me is a way of life. And baby, we got all the time.

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So you see, baby, I really don't have a problem when it comes to telling you just or showing you just what I feel. So it's just the way I am.

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Hey, Woody Guthrie, but I know that you know all the things that I'm a-saying and a-many times more. I'm a-singing you yeah, this song, but I can't sing enough, 'cause there's not many men who've done the things that you've done. Here's to Cisco and Sonny and Leadbelly too.

of the men that come with the dust and are gone with the wind. I'm leaving tomorrow, but I could leave today. Somewhere down the road someday, the very last thing that I'd want to do is to say I've been hitting some hard traveling too.